0: 92.9.
1: Radio Disney. 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

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Yeah.

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1: 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Our colors will fade eventually, so if our time is running out, day after day, we'll make the mundane a masterpiece. Oh my, my, oh my, my love, I take one look at you, you're taking me out.

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1: I'm the party application rocking just like that.
0: This is International Big Mega Radio Smasher.
2: It's time!